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And I know it starts with hello, and the next thing you know, you try to be nice, and some guy's getting too close, trying to pick you up, trying to get you drunk. And I'm sure one of your friends is about to come over here, 'cause she's supposed to

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5: Cloud and showers for this morning, along with the risk of a thunderstorm. Mostly cloudy this afternoon, high of about 12. Clouds continuing throughout this evening and overnight tonight with the chance of showers and a low of +5. More cloud and showers through the day tomorrow and a high of 13.

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0: training AI today. And so, yeah.
1: Well, it's proof it doesn't work because you still have that brain thing.
0: Well, I put my input into this thing. So yeah. I hope it works.
1: Okay. Turns out it kind of sucks. We've been testing this in Ontario. I guess you've been part of the test, and it turns out not so good. Really not so good. 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

0: Today's best country, Country 104.9. Fatty, would you be offended if I noticed you were showing a little bum crack, you know, plumber's butt, and I pointed it out to you?
1: Would I be offended? No.
0: Or would you want me to point that out?

0: today's best country, Country 104.9. Well, if you're working at a job where you have to bend over to do things, there's a good chance at some point you're going to show a little crack. Plumber's crack, they call it. Plumbers are infamous for this because the pipes are usually down low and they have to bend over and you see a bit of crack.
1: I know how bending over works.
0: Yeah. Builder's crack, they sometimes call it. And there was an incident at a supermarket, like a grocery store down in Australia, where an employee was showing some crack. And a manager came up to the employee and said, "Hey, your crack's showing." And so then they complained to the work commission about this whole thing. Is that fair? They felt that their feelings were hurt and that they didn't deserve for it to be pointed out.
2: You worked in a produce department for years.
0: Yeah, I know.
2: What would be the best food to throw down somebody's crack? I'm thinking like a parsnip.
0: Right. Well, this is what I was thinking, too. You'd be a little more passive about it. You just throw things at it, and then they'll notice it for themselves. And you don't have to say a thing. A grape is a good choice.
2: Grape is a good one.
0: A pea.
2: Okay, yeah.
0: Or maybe like a ghost pepper. That would get their attention.
2: Yeah.
0: A really hot pepper.
2: You're getting into lawsuit. I mean, this is all lawsuit territory, but a ghost pepper, you might hurt them.
0: You might actually scar them for life. Yeah. Better not do that.
2: They don't like spicy foods anymore. Herd's going in and out. It's 8:13.
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0: 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If you just rolled in, we're talking about this new study that indicates that talking about other attractive people to your partner is a sign of a healthy relationship.
1: Yeah, because it shows open communication, and it shows that you're normal. Even if you're in a loving relationship, you're allowed to find other people attractive. That's a completely normal thing that we should all be discussing.
0: It's just super normal. Nothing weird about it.
1: No.
0: Oh, gosh, no.
1: I feel like you're being sarcastic.
0: What are you talking about?
1: But there's nothing weird about it.
0: You know, hey, Lloyd, you find that woman attractive? I don't know.
1: I didn't notice.
0: What are you talking about? Really? Really, Lloyd? I heard Casey saying that I'm allowed to do that, and
1: so it's a bit of a trap.
0: And I'm supposed to talk about it.
1: Yeah, no,
0: don't be creepy, Lloyd.
1: No, absolutely.
0: That's what I'm saying.
1: Absolutely not. No.
0: And if your name's Lloyd, I apologize. It's just a name I like to use.
1: It is a name you like to
0: use.
1: Yeah,
0: you know,
1: sure.
0: I don't know. Haley, we're talking about this new study and how it reflects how healthy your relationship is. And it's okay to check out other peeps. You know what I'm saying? But yeah, not in a staring way. You know, and I'm not suggesting, you know, your husband does this or any husband to tell you the truth. But, you know, it's just that old saying that guys kind of feel weird about doing it. You know, right?
2: If he does stare, I don't catch him staring.
0: Okay.
1: Oh, he's secretive about it. Okay.
0: Okay.
1: Good for him.
0: But you all don't go, wow, look at that lady. She is hot.
2: Well, I might, like, if it's a lady, I might be like, like, her hair or whatever she's wearing. Like, I'll compliment it. And he's like, oh, yeah, okay, whatever.
0: Yeah, I mean, I make this no secret. I think Matthew McConaughey is all that and then some. Mm-hmm.
1: Yeah, he is.
2: Yeah.
0: You know.
2: My husband loves Jennifer Aniston.
0: Well, just tell your husband that she's my girlfriend. So I don't know how that's going to work out. So I feel that totally.
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7: Cloudy this evening, showers throughout as well. Temperature holding steady at about 10 degrees, but cooling towards midnight tonight. Overnight cloudy, chance of showers, low +4. More cloud and showers for tomorrow, high of 11. And then we'll get sun for Friday, Saturday, and Sunday through the weekend. Highs of 21, 26, and 24.